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What a great combination from Sharon Canera and Nunoy Zuniga. Init sa magdamag. Naramdaman mo na ba yan? Exactly 33 minutes down 10 o'clock. That's 27 ticks away before 11. Kasama niyo pa rin po si Papa Rod. On the third hour round of our day, that's kind of beautiful, so sunny. In fact, it's sweltering hot. Sunday morning, we're having the 14th of June 2026. Magandang the morning po sa mga nakantabay sa ating dyan sa Pacifica Agrivet. 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Thank you for listening.

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Hi, hello, Pinky Dinky here. Mga ka-Oragon, let me give another special shout-out sa aking TikTok vlogger na brother na si Kuya Bok. Congratulations dahil graduation day mo na bukas. 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At syempre, congratulations din sa mga pinsan ko na sina Ate Love and Kuya A for also graduating with flying colors. Talagang bunga ito ng inyong sipag, tiyaga at pagpupursige. Kaya enjoy your Sunday today. Pahinga muna para ready kayo bukas for your big day. And may this milestone be the start of even bigger achievements ahead of for you all, diba? Once again, congratulations Kuya Bok, Ate Love, Kuya A, and to all the graduates celebrating this season. This is your moment. Kaya keep it locked right here on the number 1 90.7 Radyo Oragon Legaspi.

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Time check, it is 2:35 in the afternoon. Ayan, it's time for me to shout out my brother's TikTok account. Ang TikTok account niya po ay, the username is at Loengazepper, spelled L-O-E-N-G-A-Z-E-P-E-R. So, napaka-informative and educational ng videos niya, guys. It's a must-watch, lalo na sa mga mahilig sa science dyan. Ito na yung sign because Kuya Loenga is ready to guide you and inform you the information that you need. You can follow, like, share, and even comment your thoughts about his videos. Kaya, what are you waiting for? Follow na agad! Also, don't forget to follow Radyo Oragon's Facebook page so you can catch us up with news and music that will make up your day. So, dito lang po yan sa 90.7 Radyo

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You can follow, like, share, and comment your suggestions for my next play stop here in Albay. And yung isa ko pa pang main account, which is yung Chibibay, spelled C-H-I underscore B-I-B-A-Y. So, doon po naman yung mga literal na vlogs ko na andun talaga lahat. So, dalawa talagang account ko, guys. Isang, yung isa parang dump, tapos yung isa naman main account. Gets? Lalo na sa mga Gen Z dyan, uso talaga yung mga dalawang account na yan. Anyways, thank you so much, mga ka-Oragon, for being here with me this Sunday afternoon. Sa susunod na Sunday ulit, okay? Once again, this is Pinky Dinky, and you're listening right here on air on the number 1, 90.7, Radyo Oragon Legazpi.

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0: 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Right here on Uragon Sunday Rhythm. 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

placidly amid the noise and haste, and remember what peace there may be in silence. As far as possible, without surrender, be on good terms with all persons. Speak your truth quietly and clearly, and listen to others. Even the dull and ignorant, they too have their story. Avoid loud and aggressive persons, they are vexations to the spirit. If you compare yourself with others, you may become vain and bitter, for always there'll be greater and lesser persons than yourself.

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However humble, it is a real possession in the changing fortunes of time. Exercise caution in your business affairs, for the world is full of trickery. But let this not blind you to the virtue there is. Many persons strive for high ideals, and everywhere life is full of heroism. 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Especially do not feign affection, neither be cynical about love.

0: For in the face of all aridity and disenchantment, it is perennial as the grass. 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
1: You are a child.
0: You are a child.

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1: 6, 5, 4, 3, 2, 1, 0. 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Liftoff. 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
1: 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You got a bunch of guys about to turn blue. 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Thanks a lot.

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As far as possible, without surrender, be on good terms with all persons. Speak your truth quietly and clearly, and listen to others. Even the dull and ignorant, they too have their story. 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

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Keep interested in your own career. However humble, it is a real possession in the changing fortunes of time. Exercise caution in your business affairs, for the world is full of trickery. But let this not blind you to the virtue there is. Many persons strive for high ideals, and everywhere life is full of heroism. 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Especially do not feign affection, neither be cynical about love. For in the face of all aridity and disenchantment, it is perennial as the grass. Take kindly the counsel of the years, gracefully surrendering the things of youth. 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Many fears are born of fatigue and loneliness. Beyond a wholesome discipline, be gentle with yourself.

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And whatever your labors and aspirations in the noisy confusion of life, keep peace with your soul. 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